0: Assalamu alaikum. 1 p.m. This is Bangladesh Betar. The news read by Shahid Hassan. The third session of the 13th Jatiya Shangshad begins today. The sitting will begin at 3 p.m. at the Jatiya Shangshad Bhavan in the capital. The day's agenda includes nomination of the panel of chairmen, obituary references, question and answers, call attention notices on matters of urgent public importance under Rule 71 and legislative business. The death toll from a massive flash flood and mudslide in Nepal has risen to at least 165. Authorities said nearly 1,500 people, including at least 800 foreigners, are missing across Nepal and China's Tibet. Rescue teams are searching for survivors along the Nepal-China border after a catastrophic torrent of floods and mud swept through several communities following a glacial collapse. Prime Minister Bolendo Shah has ordered people in vulnerable areas to move to safer locations. Meanwhile, UN Secretary General Antonio Guterres says supplies and teams in Nepal are being sent to the affected areas. India has dispersed 10 tons of humanitarian assistance and disaster relief supplies, including essential medicines, to support Nepal's response to the devastating floods. Countries and organizations around the world are sending cash relief supplies and other assistance to Nepal as it responds to the aftermath of the floods. Meanwhile, President Mirza Fakhrul Islam Alamgir, Prime Minister Tariq Rahman and Speaker Major Retired Hafizuddin Ahmed Bir Bikram has expressed deep shock and sorrow over the tragic loss of lives caused by devastating flash floods in Nepal and conveyed condolences to the Nepalese government and people. In his condolence message, Prime Minister Tariq Rahman conveyed heartfelt sympathy on behalf of the government and people of Bangladesh to Nepalese Prime Minister Bolendo Shah and the people of Nepal. The Ministry of Foreign Affairs in a press release said Dhaka is ready to assist Kathmandu in relief and rescue efforts. State Minister of Local Government, Rural Development and Cooperatives Mir Shahi Alam has said government placed a modern housing proposal worth 10,000 crore Dhaka to China through ERT to rehabilitate of Kakrail, Shattola and Bhashantek slum areas of Dhaka 17 constituency. He gave this information after a meeting between Chinese Ambassador to Bangladesh Yao Wen and Local Government, Rural Development and Cooperatives Minister Dr. Abdul Moeen Khan at the Secretariat today. He said China has agreed to implement it in phases. State Minister Mir Shahi Alam said flats in the form of small units will be built in 20-story buildings where residents will be able to live rent-free by paying only gas, water and electricity bills. He further said China has also agreed to produce renewable energy in Bangladesh. The 50th death anniversary of national poet Qazi Nazrul Islam is being observed in the country today in a befitting manner. Qazi Nazrul Islam was born on 11th Joishto of Bengali year in 1306 at the village Churulia in West Bengal of India's Bardhaman district. Qazi Nazrul Islam wrote thousands of poetries, novels and songs that reflected his revolutionary ideas. Through his revolutionary writings, the Bengali nation drew inspiration from Nazrul's poems and songs during the Liberation War of 1971 and subsequent democratic movements and struggles. The Bangladesh government granted the poet Bangladeshi citizenship on February 18, 1976 and awarded the prestigious Ekushe Padok in the same year. Marking the date anniversary of Qazi Nazrul Islam, Dhaka University, Bangla Academy, Shilpakola Academy, Kobi Nazrul Institute and different other institutions, political parties, socio-cultural and professional bodies are observing elaborate programs to pay respect to the national poet. Meanwhile, placing a floral wreath at the grave of the national poet Qazi Nazrul Islam on Dhaka University campus, BNP Acting Secretary General and Prime Minister's political advisor Ruhul Kobir Rizvi said Qazi Nazrul Islam was the main source of inspiration for all national movements ranging from the country's liberation war to the 2024 mass uprising. He said the rebel poet's immortal creations remain the primary catalyst for protesting oppression and safeguarding national sovereignty. Cricket and Bangladesh High Performance 11 will take on New Zealand A-team at the top-end T20 cricket tournament at Darwin in Australia today. The match is scheduled to start at 1:30 p.m. Bangladesh time. Final weather and forecast valid till 1 this afternoon says there are chances of rain or thunder showers with temporary south-southeasterly gusty squall wind at a speed of 45 to 60 kilometers per hour over the regions of Borishal, Port Wakhali, Nuwakhali, Chattogram and Cox's Bazar. River ports in these areas are to hoist cautionary signal number 1. And that's the end of the news. Our next bulletin will be at 2 this afternoon in Bangla.
1: আসসালামু আলাইকুম শ্রোতা বন্ধুরা, আপনারা আপনাদের ঘড়ির সময় মিলিয়ে নিতে পারেন। আমাদের স্টুডিওর ঘড়িতে এখন সময় বেলা 1:05। বাংলাদেশ বেতার খুলনা।